0: ACT paid more than $450,000. There's a big celebration for local fire brigade today, the Kearsley Fire and Rescue Station celebrating 100 years. And to sport, Hunter product Zach Hosking is confident his Raiders have what it takes to roll the Knights on Sunday. The forward says there's a few with the green machine who failed to break it in Newcastle, and it sounds like some take it personally.
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2: Hi there, I'm Amy Goggins. Another cash rate hold could be on the cards for mortgage holders this month. That's what over 90% of experts responding to a poll by Finder are predicting. The Reserve Bank hands down its decision on Tuesday next week. A teenager has been shot in the chest in a suspected gangland hit in Sydney's southwest. Emergency crews found the 18-year-old in the passenger seat of a car just after 9 p.m. He's in a stable condition. A Toyota Hilux believed to be the getaway car later discovered on fire in Granville. Overseas, a US Senate committee has voted to hold Dr. Anthony Fauci in contempt of Congress after he refused to answer questions about the COVID pandemic during a recent hearing. And an icy blast is on its way to large parts of the country. WA the first to feel the cold front tonight, with parts of South Australia, Victoria and New South Wales to shiver over the weekend, temps to dip a couple of degrees below average.
3: Research shows that regularly eating ultra-processed foods can increase your risk of developing type 2 diabetes by 53%. Search Diabetes Australia for more about the nation's fastest growing chronic condition.
2: Cowboys fullback Scott Drinkwater says they move past their Roosters embarrassment pretty quick. They've beaten the Titans 30-8 to keep their finals hopes on track.
4: We just tried really hard. We showed effort. We weren't poor in those areas, which cost us last week. So, happy with the performance.
2: First up tonight, it's the Warriors at home to the Panthers before the Roosters line up against the Bulldogs. Cody Ramsey to start at fullback, with James Tedesco out with a minor ankle injury.
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0: Looks like blue skies ahead today, chasing 19 in Newcastle. The same in the valley, looking mostly sunny tomorrow before a shower or two develops by Sunday and into Monday. 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
1: It's time for Triple M's Awesome 80s Friday. Yeah! From the bands that hit the Palais to the nights at the JR and Fanny's. Yeah, let's not talk about that. Triple M's Awesome 80s Friday.
6: Oh, morning. Hello. Happy Friday. Give yourself a pat on the back. We have done it. We are at the end of the working week. Well, almost. I don't know if you're still concentrating. Maybe you need another cup of coffee. Hello, it is Nick's in with you. And yes, I am all decked out, ready for this awesome 80s. I've got the hoop earrings. I've got the leggings. Alas, the leotard doesn't quite fit like it used to back in the day. However, we are rolling on nothing but back-to-back songs from the decade that you love, the 80s, including some Billy Joel, You're Only Human, one we don't always hear. We'll play it right after this. The Divinals, it's Triple M.

0: 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They just get younger wives. I think it's because they have such great personalities.
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0: Some Run DMC teaming up with Aerosmith, part of your awesome 80s Friday, which Annette in Adamstown, you are loving. You've got it locked on in the office and you had a little bit of a crush on one Angus Young.
1: Oh, yes. I just love him and that guitar. Oh, me play.
0: We're going to get some AC/DC on for you in two songs time on Triple M.

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And you probably haven't forgotten this either. Triple M's Awesome 80s Friday.

0: One that featured on many a love song remix tapes that we, of course, had to record off the radio when you had the record, play, pause button and to quickly undo the pause button to get the song that you wanted to. Part of your awesome 80s Friday on Newcastle's Triple M. We're going to catch up with Brady out with the Triple M Rock Patrol in just a couple of ticks, get you across some freebies and then back into it with some U2, a band that says they've been an influence but not necessarily in the way we think.
1: I think we're probably a better example as a band than as musicians because we all help each other sound great. You know, if we were taken out of the context of our band, it wouldn't shine quite as well. I hope that's the influence. I hope that's the thing that people get from us, is that if you can be in a band and it be a real band, that there's something better about that than being a solo musician.
0: U2 and BB King, Inside 10 on Triple M.
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0: It has been a chilly start to our Friday, but things are heating up, particularly somewhere around Curry at the moment, because Brady has headed out there with the Triple M Rock Patrol loaded up with goodies. Morning, buddy. Where are you for your first stop?
24: Good morning, Nick. That's right. I went for a bit of a drive this morning. I've just pulled up to Curry Curry Sports Ground with all the best freebies to give away, starting off with Twining Sparkling Tea and some Zappy Antibacterial Toilet Seat Wipes. But I've also got some double passes to the new Ice Cream Man in cinemas August 6th. So come and find me, Curry Curry Sports Ground. I'm in the Rock Patrol, rocking the streets of Newcastle and the

0: And we are waiting with every breath for Tanya and Steve to return. Just three sleeps to go. They are back Monday morning, 6 a.m. Set your alarm, set a timer, get up a little bit early so you can splash some water on your face because you don't want to miss any of it. Plus, they're bringing back everyone's favourite cash contest, the 5K payday. Chance for you to win some extra cash. My kids love playing along with this. So do I. Won't lie, we do it in the car. It's a family thing. Oh, Tanya and Steve back with the good times from Monday. I've got the greatest hits, including The Cure and some Bryan Adams. Both coming your way after we check in with the news next. It's an awesome 80s Friday on Newcastle's Triple M.
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9: Hey, Jess Rouse here with your local headlines. More people are showing up to Hunter EDs with influenza-like illnesses. The latest respiratory report showed 193 positive flu tests, which is significantly less than this time last year, but more people are showing up to the ED. Health professionals say it's been an unusual season with lots of different respiratory viruses circulating. New plans for the Trinity Point development at Lake Macquarie are now on public exhibition. The updated plans for the now $463 million project has an increase in the number of hotel rooms and residential apartments. Parking's also changed and the building height's increased. The plans are up for comment for 4 weeks. Briefly, three people have now been charged with murder over the alleged stabbing of a man at Argentine. Drop-in community sessions on Monday about Curry's proposed data centre. And to sport, the Pickers take on Curry Curry in local league on Sunday, and the Raiders head into their home clash against the Knights with plenty of confidence.
8: Triple M National News.
10: Hi there, I'm Amy Goggins. A man has died in a suspected dog attack with police launching an investigation. Officers called to a property in Sydney's southwest on Wednesday, finding the 23-year-old with significant injuries. They say initial inquiries indicate he may have been attacked by animals prior to his death. Mortgage holders could be in for another cash rate hold next week. The Reserve Bank is due to hand down its next decision on Tuesday. More than 90% of experts think the RBA board will choose to keep interest rates at 4.35%, according to a Finder poll. Briefly, two new executive orders signed by Donald Trump aim to restrict eligibility for birthright citizenship in the US. The White House trying to crack down on so-called birth tourism. And a 97-year-old has broken her own record to become the world's oldest female wing walker.
11: I just get bored at life otherwise.
10: Betty Bromwich strapping herself on top of a plane before it takes off and does loops.
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10: North Queensland's Hillam Lukey has helped the Cowboys claim a 30-8 win over the Titans with two tries to his name. He says they didn't dwell too much on last week's huge loss to the Roosters in the lead-up to the clash.
4: The focus this week was just on ourselves. We didn't worry too much about them. We just put the focus back on ourselves and worked on what works well for us, and that's getting back to playing our style of footy.
10: The victory sees the side re-enter the top eight, while the Roosters will be without James Tedesco tonight when they take on the Dogs.
13: Humans are social creatures and we need connection to feel good. 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
9: Looks like blue skies ahead today, chasing 19 in Newcastle. The same in the valley, looking mostly sunny tomorrow before a shower or two develops by Sunday and into Monday. 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
15: Taking us back to the decade where you, if you were born bored on the school bus, then instead of having an iPhone or a laptop or something to look at, yes, we all had a Rubik's Cube, and did you actually ever work it out? Because I'm still trying to. It was also the decade where, when it came to dance moves, we turned to Lionel Richie, a man who could dance on the floor and on the ceiling, apparently, although he preferred it when the dance lessons actually stopped.
16: I was glad when they said, we don't have any more specific dance steps, just do your thing. That's when I started dancing.
15: Bit of a freestyler, just like myself when I used to carve it up on the dance floor. Okay, that is so not true. More like two left feet. Got some Bryan Adams right after Lionel Richie. It's All Night Long. It's your Awesome 80s Friday on Newcastle's Triple M.

It's The Cure as we do an awesome 80s Friday at Newcastle's Triple M. Footy back on your radio tonight. We've got the Warriors v Panthers. That's set to be a huge showdown. Our Knights back in action Sunday. Arvo up against the Raiders down in Canberra. Jimmy Callinan, Bobcat Hagues, they'll be in from 1:30 to bring you all that action as Triple M rocks the footy right across the weekend.

0: 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Oh, yeah. 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

Newcastle in the 80s, when most weekends were spent trying to get that black soot off the windowsill. 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

If you weren't singing along to that at the top of your voice or screaming it Jimmy style, are you even Australian? Well, you probably actually can't because you might be at work in an office where you're not allowed to sing Jimmy Barnes. But anyway, we all like to. Working class man, as we do an awesome 80s Friday on Newcastle's Triple M, home of Tanya and Steve. We've just got three sleeps until they're back on board. Cannot wait. Of course, it was Steve's birthday this week. I know he's been off and about on an adventure. We can't wait to find out what the two of them have been up to. And of course, Risey. The whole team back together.

0: together Monday morning and bringing back your 5K payday. Tanya and Steve have got the good times. I've got the greatest hits with some Midnight Oil and Underworld as we continue your awesome 80s Friday. We'll do that right after we catch up with Brady and the Triple M Rock Patrol next.
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0: Making his way around the Hunter Valley on a Friday morning, loaded up with freebies, things like refreshments for your mid-morning tea break, Brady has got some goods, but the question is, where can we get them now?
17: That's right, Nick. It is a beautiful day out here. Just pulled up to Turner Park in Cessnock with all of the freebies, starting off with Twining Sparkling Tea and some Zappy antibacterial toilet seat wipes. But this one's my favourite. I do have some double passes to Ice Cream Man that just hit cinemas yesterday. So come and find me at Turner Park. I'm in the Rock Patrol, rocking the streets of Newcastle and the Hunter on 102.9 Triple M.

on Triple M. We're so into the 80s, we've upped our game from double denim to triple denim. I'll leave you to work out where the third one is. It's down there. Triple M's Awesome 80s Friday. All 80s, all day.

0: for your early drive home from 2. Then you got the Rush Hour with their Footy Friday, driving you home from 4, and we have the footy back on our radio. And guys, here's some exciting news. We are just minutes away from midday, which means Friday Arvo's about to start. Woo! And you know what? I've just discovered today is one of those days of the year that I feel like I need to mention. I'll tell you more about that on the other side of the news, sport and weather. But let's just say it's going to go hand in hand with your Friday Arvo. So will the Pet Shop Boys and some John Mellencamp. Both of these playing inside the next 10 minutes as we roll on with an awesome 80s Friday on Newcastle's Triple M.
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17: Hey, Jess Rouse here with your local headlines. Two teenage boys allegedly led police on a chase through the streets of Newcastle last night. Police say they spotted the vehicle in Mayfield and when the driver didn't stop, started a pursuit. It took road spikes to slow the vehicle down, which ended up crashing into two parked cars on Glebe Road. The 15 and 17-year-old occupants were arrested and taken to hospital. There's another community info session on the proposed data centre at Curry on Monday. The bowling club will host the sessions at 12 and 4pm. A group of mine workers in the Hunter Valley have been back paid more than $450,000. Peabody Energy has signed an enforceable undertaking with Fair Work, meaning some workers from Wombo North get some back pay. And the Dudley Magpies are hosting their fourth annual Amber Day tomorrow, honouring former player Amber Hughes, who lost her battle with an aggressive brain cancer, DIPG, in 2022 at just 17. All the players will wear a special kit and again raise money for Run DIPG.
16: National News.
18: Hi there, I'm Amy Goggins. A landmark ruling, Meta, has been ordered to pay more than $800 million to address harms to young people from its platforms. It's after a New Mexico court found the social media giant is to blame for harming children's mental health. Meta says it will appeal the ruling. Well, thousands of people have signed a petition to ban the public use of AI smart glasses. It comes days after Kmart sold out of a pair for $89, capable of capturing videos and pictures. The Attorney General has written to the Privacy Commissioner asking for a review following increasing availability. Police are investigating after a man died in a suspected dog attack. The 23-year-old's body was found with significant injuries at a property in Sydney's southwest on Wednesday. And mortgage holders are crossing fingers and toes for another cash rate hold next week. Most experts from a Finder poll believe the Reserve Bank will keep the cash rate unchanged at 4.35% on Tuesday.
19: Did you know that diabetes is Australia's fastest growing chronic condition? Over 300 Australians are diagnosed with the condition every day. Search Diabetes Australia to find out more.
18: Titans coach Josh Hannay isn't looking for excuses after his side's performance, but admits they're struggling physically at the moment. It comes after the Gold Coast lost to the Cowboys 30-8 last night.
20: The last fortnight's probably been, you know, sort of uncharacteristic from this group this year. Like, we've just missed the starts. No excuse here. Like, it's third game in 11 days, and it just looks physically like we're spent.
18: Well, Ruben Cotter has been charged with a grade one careless high tackle offence on Jaden Campbell.
15: Arrive alive. Drive to the conditions. Stay alert. Keep your distance. 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And keep your phone out of sight.
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17: Staying fine for the rest of today, down to 4 degrees tonight, looking mostly sunny tomorrow before a shower or two develops by Sunday and into Monday. 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
16: 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Awesome 80s Friday.
23: The weekend is officially within arm's reach. That is where we are at. It is officially Friday, Arvo. Hello, it is Nix in with you, and we are getting there in the best way possible in the 80s. Now, before we get to that, if you were planning on heading to the pub this afternoon, maybe knocking off a little bit earlier, it's okay. I won't tell your boss. And you were going for a cool refreshment, maybe a schooner of something, you'll be pleased to know that today is International Beer Day. Now, if we rewind to the mid to late 80s, there was one beer that was particularly popular right across the country. Can you guess which one it was? I'll give you a clue. It's just two letters. VB. Yeah, can you believe that? I don't think much has changed. I think it's one of the most popular still today, along with 4X and, of course, Tui's dominated in New South Wales and right here in Newcastle, as did the songs from Michael Jackson's Thriller album, playing now as part of your awesome 80s Friday.

ripping the lid off a Darby's pie and washing it down with an oak milk. That's the 80s in Newcastle. And this is Triple M's Awesome 80s Friday.

It's the Pet Shop Boys and West End Girls. I've always been a little bit obsessed with this song. I think it's because it was on one of the first mixtapes I ever got given. Don't know whether it was my sister's or mine, but my parents gave it to me not long after they gave me my very first cassette, which was one of the Traveling Wilburys. I didn't even know who those guys were. Then as I got older, I went, oh, there's some famous names in there. The Traveling Wilburys play right after this one from The Clash. It's an awesome 80s Friday on Triple M.

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0: It's In Excess and Need You Tonight on Newcastle's 102.9 Triple M. And we're crossing live to Pocolbin because Brady from the Rock Patrol has just caught up with Craig, who is currently underway with the long walk back. Now, mate, you are taking on this 230-kilometre walk, walking from Singleton to Newcastle, and you're doing it all for Talk To Me, bro. You started this morning. How far have you got?
1: We're about 30Ks in now, feeling good. Everyone's happy and pumped, so we're doing well.
0: Now, Craig, what has made you decide to do this long walk back?
1: Just mental health and community is a huge thing. It's a huge part of my life. So, just wanted to do it for the community.
0: Oh, wonderful, mate. And how are you pacing yourself to do these 230Ks?
1: So we're trying to do about 5Ks an hour. So just trying to click over as many Ks as we can. So, yeah.
0: And where are you walking to?
1: So we're walking in town now, and we should finish at Spears Point on Sunday afternoon.
0: If you're around Spears Point Park on Sunday afternoon, make sure you're down there to give Craig a big clap as he walks on in. Walking 230 kilometres for the long walk back. And mate, if people want to find out more or donate, where can they go?
1: Facebook, Instagram, the long walk back to the sheds. All the information's on there, or the Talk Me Bro.
0: Craig, well done. What a great thing you're doing for such a great cause. And if you want to go down and say g'day to Craig and catch up with Brady and the Rock Patrol, we're going to find out more details next.
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2: Brady is out at Pecolbin because he has been catching up with Craig, who is walking 250 kilometres. Hello, Brady. You're there for stop number three.
17: Dave, that's right. I've made it all the way out to Pecolbin to catch up with Craig and his team. He's only 30 k's in to his 250 k walk from Singleton all the way to Newcastle. I do have a double pass to the ice cream man, but I think Craig's already snatched that one up. And if you want to donate to him, go onto Facebook, The Long Walk Back, or talk to me, bro. He's doing some fantastic work for those guys. Keep an eye out for where Craig is for the rest of the weekend. I'm here in the Rock Patrol, rocking the streets of Newcastle and the Hunter on 102.9 Triple M.

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0: It was also the decade Triple M discovered we needed an HR department. 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

0: injured Knights player Dylan Lucas set to join Jimmy Callanan, Bobcat and Hayes 1:30 onwards on Sunday ahead of the Knights v Raiders game. Yep, the team heading on south to take on the Raiders. We'll have kickoff from 2 and all the action as Triple M rocks the footy. And we've got it for you tonight as well. What many are saying is one of the biggest games of the entire season. Can the Warriors take it out over the Panthers? Or will the Panthers dominate? That for you right up after the rush hour. Friday, Footy Friday, this arvo from 4. Rolling on with your awesome 80s Friday after the latest in news, including your NRL news, with this one. This is the original, of course, remade then in the late 90s, but Dancia. And one that puts a smile on our face and a spring in our step, and is totally 80s, isn't it? Plays inside 15 on Newcastle's Triple M.
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17: Mr. Mayor, we're seeing some incredible footage.
18: Yes, I've seen it too. Aliens have landed in the car park of Harvey Norman and made their way into the flooring department.
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18: 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Harvey Norman does have a flooring department.
17: But, Mr. Mayor, what about the little green men?
18: Well, I didn't know aliens needed carpets, timber, hybrid or vinyl flooring, but it seems they've come to the right place.
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22: Hey, Jess Rouse here with your local headlines. A pursuit ended with a stolen car crashing into parked cars on Glebe Road last night. Police say they spotted the car in Mayfield, pursued it twice, eventually deploying road spikes on Cowper Street North that slowed it down. The vehicle eventually came to a stop when it crashed. A 15 and 17-year-old were arrested and taken to hospital in stable conditions. A mining company has signed an enforceable undertaking with Fair Work, landing a win for some Hunter workers. Some workers from Peabody's North Wombo have been paid more than $450,000. New plans for the Trinity Point development at Lake Mac are now on public exhibition. The updated plans include an increase in the number of hotel rooms and residential apartments. And to sport, the Raiders need a string of victories in the final few games of the regular season to be a shot at finals. They play the Knights on Sunday. Forward Zach Hosking says they also plan to ruin Tyson Frizzell's 300-game milestone.
23: I know a lot of those guys and I know a lot of them really love Tyson Frizzell, and that's a great milestone for him, but we're going to spoil the party, hopefully.
21: Triple M National News.
24: Hi there, I'm Amy Goggins. Flights around the country could be impacted following significant delays at Sydney Airport. There are reports the issue stemming from staff shortages at Air Services Australia. This passenger telling Seven his flight was due to leave earlier today.
25: There was an extensive delay. We were scheduled to leave at 10:10 this morning. Instead, there's a 1.5-hour delay caused by air traffic control.
24: Meta has been told to pay more than $800 million over mental health harms to kids on its platforms. A New Mexico court's made the order, marking the largest ruling against the social media giant over child safety. Most of the money will go towards treatment services for young people. Meta will appeal the ruling. A suspected dog attack has claimed a young man's life. Police say initial inquiries suggest the 23-year-old had been attacked by multiple dogs prior to his death in Sydney's southwest. And an icy blast is on its way to four states, temps to dip a couple of degrees below average over the weekend.
26: Research shows that regularly eating ultra-processed foods can increase your risk of developing type 2 diabetes by 53%. Search Diabetes Australia for more about the nation's fastest growing chronic condition.
24: Questions are being raised about how the NRL's media cop will work. The league set to hire someone to monitor commentators, crack down on overly negative coverage and conflicts of interest within the code. Brayton Astor says it's also all speculation at the moment.
27: They're going to have to keep an eye on it. I don't know how they're going to police it, but I'm not sure this whole media cop thing, it's been beat up pretty hard.
24: And the Cowboys are back into the top eight after sinking the Titans 30-8 on the Gold Coast last night.
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22: Staying fine for the rest of today, down to 4 degrees tonight, looking mostly sunny tomorrow before a shower or two develops by Sunday and into Monday. 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
21: When the live gigs in Newcastle went from east to west on Hunter Street. To the party that went forever at the Bel Air. Some say it's still going. Consider, if you will, a floor so sticky, no one could leave. Triple M's Awesome 80s Friday.
28: This is how we like to get you towards the weekend with nothing but back-to-back songs from your favourite decade, the 80s. Now let's go to 1983. That was the same year that Australia won the America's Cup. It was also the year that Elton John dropped a little song called I'm Still Standing. Now, do you remember the film clip to this? Iconic. It was all filmed in Cannes in France. Now, here's the kicker, though. Elton John was supposed to bust out some seriously big dance moves for this. He saw the choreography and said, nah. Ended up going out and having a few beverages with Duran Duran the night before instead. Let's just say had a bit of a headache the next day. Here it is for you as we do an awesome 80s Friday on Newcastle's Triple M.

80s rock played in pubs and then recorded onto vinyl. In that order. Triple M's Awesome 80s Friday. All 80s. All

Friday as we go for a top of 19 is a cool one, but certainly glorious. And this sun rolling into tomorrow. Good news if you've got weekend sport on. I know my kids cannot wait, excited that it's a dry day. We've only got a couple of rounds to go as well. Jeez, we're going to get our Saturday back soon. Tops of 19 and then Sunday, a late shower or two. Overall, looking pretty good across Newcastle and the Hunter for your weekend. And we're getting there with your awesome 80s Friday, which sounds like some hunters and collectors right after this one from Matthew Wilder. That's

0: the game of the season so far. The Warriors taking on the Panthers tonight from 6. Your Friday arvo of footy kickstarts at 4 with the Rush Hour Footy Fridays. I think our game of the season might be on Sunday when we are taking on the Raiders, the Knights heading south to Canberra. Jimmy Callan and Bobcat Ryan and Hags all in the hot seat to bring you all the action from 1:30. Do not miss it. Keep it locked here on Triple M and on Listener right across the weekend as Triple M rocks the footy.
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7: Well, great looking afternoon down here on Newcastle Beaches, folks. Lots of blue sky. Winds, as predicted, just swinging around to the east to southeast are only very light and leaving us with a mushy half to almost 1 metre swell for the board riders. Looks like similar conditions across the weekend with some late showers on Sunday. For the swimmers, all beaches safe and clean. Water temps around 18 degrees. We've got a 1.6 metre high tide coming up at 3 p.m. This is Tessa McKenna with the Beach and Surf Update.
8: It was the soundtrack to the BHP Steel International at Newcastle Beach. Cowabunga, dude. Triple M's Awesome 80s Friday.

something about those red baskets at Big Al's. And you know what? You are probably listening to this while stuffing your face with those chips. How's the cholesterol treating you these days? Triple M's Awesome 80s Friday.

0: coming up an awesome 80s Friday on Newcastle's Triple M under glorious winter skies, and this is rolling into the weekend and we are getting closer to it. Lou and Judge on standby, ready to take over for your Friday version. They've got some Tom Cochran. And dipping back into the 80s with some Dire Straits. Plus, playing you versus Lou. Take her on, but good luck. She's an absolute weapon at it. Lou and Judge in for your drive home next. Nick's getting out of here. I'm going to catch you tomorrow for your Saturday morning. Have a great arvo.
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22: Hey, Jess Rouse here with your local headlines. Two teenage boys allegedly led police on a chase through the streets of Newcastle last night. Police say they spotted the vehicle in Mayfield and when the driver didn't stop, started a pursuit. It took road spikes to slow the vehicle, which ended up crashing into two parked cars on Glebe Road. The 15 and 17-year-old occupants were arrested and taken to hospital. There's a big celebration for a local fire brigade today. The Kearsley Fire and Rescue New South Wales station is celebrating 100 years. More than 9,000 New South Wales patients have avoided a trip to the ED in the first half of the year thanks to the virtual clinical care centre. The Health Minister saying it helps relieve pressure from busy hospitals, also saving people from long wait times. And there's another community info session on the proposed data centre at Currycurry on Monday. The centre's being proposed within the former aluminium smelter site on Hart Road. The bowling club will host the sessions at 12 and 4pm.
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23: Hi there, I'm Amy Goggins. A petition to ban the sale of AI-enabled smart glasses has thousands of signatures. Kmart has sold out of its $89 product, prompting privacy concerns. Well, the Attorney General has written to the Privacy Commission asking for review. Friday flight delays reportedly due to staff shortages at Air Services Australia. There's reports of significant delays at Sydney Airport, which is expected to impact flights around the country. Bird competitions and exhibits at next month's Royal Adelaide Show have been canned due to rising cases of bird flu. 119 cases of the H5 strain have now been confirmed in South Australia. And mortgage holders could be in for another cash rate hold next week. The Reserve Bank is due to hand down its decision on Tuesday. More than 90% of experts think the RBA board will choose to keep interest rates at 4.35%, according to a Finder poll.
24: Clean clothes are warm shower, a conversation, small moments that make a big difference to someone doing it tough. 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
23: South will welcome back a trio of star players this round to take on Para. Cam Murray, David Fifita and Talis Duncan all back in the starting side. But coach Wayne Bennett not giving away much on when we'll see Latrell Mitchell.
25: When will he be back?
26: I don't know. He doesn't know and I don't know.
25: Are you confident that we'll see him again this year?
26: No.
25: So there's a good chance he may have played his last game of the season.
26: Good chance that may be the case, yeah. May not either.
23: Well, Campbell Graham is out with a calf injury. Tonight the Warriors are at home to Penrith and it's the Roosters v Doggy.
3: Humans are social creatures and we need connection to feel good. 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A quick chat can change more than you think.
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22: Staying fine for the rest of today, down to 4 degrees tonight, looking mostly sunny tomorrow before a shower or two develops by Sunday and into Monday. 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
1: That is correct.
2: It's the best friend quiz. 7 questions to ask your best friend. Boom, boom,
1: boom, boom. Well, author Vanessa Van Edwards, VVE, I like to call her, one of my favourites.
2: Yes.
1: She basically came up with this list, 7 questions to determine if someone is your best mate or not.
2: Yep. Mm.
1: So, if you wouldn't mind,
0: yeah,
1: I'd love to ask these questions to Louisa.
0: Absolutely.
1: Is that cool?
2: Yeah.
1: All right. Should we just kick it off? See if Lily's my bestie.
2: Well, we are, but yeah, sure, you can ask the questions.
1: If you lost me in a supermarket, where's the first place you'd look?
0: This is what Lou said.
2: Either the meat aisle or the ice cream.
1: That is correct.
2: Yes. Okay. I knew it, little ice cream boy or stud.
1: That is 100% correct.
2: Yeah.
1: Okay, great. Should I just preface as well that we've pre-recorded the answers?
0: Yes, so they can't change.
1: So this is to see whether this is correct or not.
0: And when it comes time for you to answer about Lou, you can't be swayed.
1: I can't be swayed, exactly right.
2: Pre-wrecked the answers, guys.
1: Yep, so it is pure friendship, this. What's one smell that instantly reminds you of me?
0: Okay, this is what Lou said.
2: Country air.
1: I'll give it to you.
2: Yeah?
1: Yeah, of course.
2: I love that country air, man.
1: Yeah. We go back there and we have fun. Yeah. It's good. If I called you crying, what would you assume it's about?
0: This is what Lou said. Yeah.
2: Family.
1: Correct.
2: Everyone. Like someone in his family.
0: Just family generally.
1: Yeah.
2: That's what it would be.
1: You're
2: not going to be crying over work.
1: No. Or spilt milk.
2: Yeah, exactly.
1: That's fair. That's good. Nailed it. When I'm mad, which cartoon character do I act like the most?
0: This is what Lou said.
2: Tasmanian devil. You're just yapping around.
1: Yeah, okay. I get it. Oh, yeah. Or, you know, I get pretty doughy, though, when I'm mad.
2: Mm.
1: I shut down. So I'm more like, what's that dog? He was like in the old Flint, the Brian Hanna-Barbera dog.
0: Oh.
2: With the droopy mouth?
1: Yeah, droopy fella.
2: Little sad sack.
1: Yeah, I'm not giving that one to you.
2: Okay.
1: Describe my personality in 3 words.
0: This is what Lou said.
2: Funny, kind, energetic.
0: That's lovely.
1: That's lovely.
2: Really kind of me. Hope that yours are the same. I don't think they are.
1: Shivers. I've gone for more comedy.
2: Right. I've just gone sweet, heartfelt. Yeah,
1: like proper, like where we're supposed to.
2: Yeah.
1: When I was a kid, what did I want to be when I grew up?
0: This is what Lou said.
2: Either like a TV host, like a firefighter or something.
0: TV host or a firefighter.
2: Like yeah. Playing little games at home.
1: Yeah. Two very good ones. I'll give it to you. We're here. If we swapped lives for a day, what would be the first thing you'd struggle with?
0: This is what Lou said.
2: I'm being ridiculously ADHD and not replying to any messages or anything going on. I'm not sure.
1: How dare you?
2: But very accurate.
1: Pretty true.
2: You'll go, ooh, what's that? And then you'll be like, oh, my God, there's a book.
1: Yeah, okay. That was pretty good, Lou.
0: Okay.
2: So I pretty much got 6 out of 7.
1: Don't do it.
2: 6 out of 7.
0: Oh, well.
1: Oh, God.
2: Okay, now we're going to put you to the test.
1: Put me to the
0: very
1: test.
0: Shortly we'll do that. Jarch's answers coming up next on Lou and Jarch.
3: 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Certified chaos merchants. Triple M's Lou and Jarch for your early drive home.
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10: Lou and Judge.
11: Yeah, that's right. It is Lou and Judge on Triple M. We just got done with our first half of our best friend quiz.
12: That's correct. And now we're going to do the second half.
7: Best friends forever.
12: Yeah, and lovely answers. Thank you. Now I shall answer.
7: Yes.
12: Soon. And...
11: I'm sure the friendship will, yes, stay
12: intact. It'll survive it.
11: It'll stay.
7: Yeah. I don't know if it will.
12: Of course it will.
7: I'll be very upset.
12: No, don't be. It'll be great.
7: We'll find out. We'll find out if we're best friends forever.
11: I'm Lou and Judge.

0: Rich on Triple M, and it's time for part two of the best friend quiz.
1: Ooh.
2: Wow.
1: Bestie vibes.
2: Look at us.
3: I did pretty well, but I was really nice.
2: Yeah.
3: I'm not sure how you're going to be nice to me.
2: But the meaner I am to you, the more best, the more of a friend you are.
3: I know, which is crook.
2: Nah, it's just the way Aussies work.
3: Nah, it's just you.
2: No, no.
3: You criminal.
2: Oh, shivers. All right, well, let's just say then.
3: Okay. 7 questions to ask your best friend. Mm. If you lost me in a supermarket, where's the first place you'd look? So these are pre-recorded. That's what Jarch said.
0: This is what Jarch said.
2: The first place I'd look would be every time we go in, she goes straight for the pears or the apples. So the fruit section.
0: The fruit section.
3: You're actually right, and then I'd make my way to confectionery.
2: Yeah.
3: But like I'm always usually, getting a Granny Smith or a pear.
2: I'll literally walk bananas. In with you every time, and you'll go, I want an apple. And you mumble it every time yourself, or like, I want a pear. Every time. Every single time.
3: Okay.
0: Okay.
3: What's one smell that instantly reminds you of me?
0: This is what Josh said.
2: Human fecal matter mixed with an intense burning urine. You know what I mean?
3: Jack, I'm more of a Lilabo Santel 31 kind of gal.
0: I was about to say Lilabo.
3: Yeah, well, you would have been.
2: Is that what that is?
3: Yeah.
2: Oh, it's lovely.
3: No, it's a beautiful smell. It's not fecal in urine.
2: I believe I said intense urine.
3: Sorry, that's correct you on
2: thanks,
3: that.
2: Thanks, mate.
3: If I called you crying, what would you assume it's about?
0: This is what Jarge said.
2: She has done it, and it's usually about mean comments. Mean comments.
3: Yeah, not like not heaps, but there is a couple times Jarch will pick up the phone.
2: Yeah.
3: And I'll go.
2: I think maybe twice.
3: Yeah, I'll go. And you'll go, what's wrong, bud? And I'll go, I know I shouldn't read them, but sometimes they're really mean.
2: What a clue. Aww. I know. It makes my heart hurt.
3: I go, I can't win.
2: Yeah, sometimes, but generally, you're a thick-skinned unit, mate.
3: Thanks, Jarch.
2: You're a thick-skinned unit.
3: Okay, when I'm mad, which cartoon character do I act like most?
0: This is what Jarge said.
2: Wile E. Coyote, you know, starts scheming on how to get you. I can, like, I look in her eyes and it looks like she's scheming on how to contact Acme and buy some giant piano or anvil and just push it on top of me as I'm walking by. Very Wile E. Coyote. Kind of looks like him too.
0: You both went for Looney Tunes characters.
2: Yeah, we did.
3: You'd see in my eyes like I'm pre-playing a movie of how I'm
2: going to get you. How you're going to hurt me. I can see it all playing out.
0: And then Jarch was the Tasmanian devil, according to Lou. So there you go.
2: Look at us.
3: Describe my personality in 3 words.
0: This is what Jarch said.
2: Annoying, fun, syphilis.
0: And syphilis
3: isn't syphilis a disease?
2: Well, you left that the bit because you're very infectious. So I turned syphilis into a compliment. Your personality is infectious.
3: Right.
2: You bring a certain light to the room. But I thought syphilis was a funny way to say it.
3: Okay, I'll take that. When I was a kid, what did I want to be when I grow up? Let me guess, something about 8-year-old.
0: This is what...
2: hey, ever heard of nail on the head?
0: This is what Jarch said.
2: Not 300 kilos.
3: that's good.
2: Good stuff.
3: If we swapped lives for a day, what would be the first thing you'd struggle with?
0: This is what Josh said.
2: A severe downgrade in brain power.
3: You dirty little dog. I love how mine was being like dealing with your ADHD. Like dealing with your brain.
2: both brain related.
3: Yeah, exactly.
2: We are very similar, Dalton.
3: I know.
0: Still best friends?
3: Yes.
2: I think still best friends.
0: Great.
2: Okay. I think we've done well.
0: You versus Lou is up next. That might change everything. 1-333-53 if you want to play against Lou in it. 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

0: It's Lou and Jarch on Triple M. Don't forget, every caller that gets to air today gets to fill out our Lou and Jarch census. And we've got $100 to spend at Red Rooster with $10 whole roast chickens Monday to Wednesday. 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
1: Ow, that was really loud.
2: I've got a theory.
1: What?
2: You know the other day when you said that intro hits us in the headphones all the time and you're like, LP, you've fixed something and blah, blah, blah, blah, blah. Mm. He's like, I swear to God, I haven't done that. It probably is just loud. Now I think.
1: He's doing it on purpose.
2: Now I think he has.
1: Me too.
2: But what do I know?
1: Me too.
0: This is how conspiracy theories start.
2: Correct.
0: I don't like it.
2: I don't like it. Okay, listen. We've got Sam on the line. Sam, how are you?
3: Hello, Mummy and Daddy.
1: Hey, Sam.
2: Hello, son. How are you? Son of Sam. Now, mate, can I ask you?
1: Sam, I am.
2: I'm going to ask you a personal question, and it's going to get pretty deep. You can feel free to answer it, or you don't have to if you don't want to.
3: Hit me.
2: What's your general knowledge like?
3: Oh, I'm a footy player, Jarchy, so I just catch the ball and run straight, mate.
2: Yep, head knock central. Okay, well, let's...
1: Me too.
2: I still believe in you.
3: Thank you.
2: Yeah, true. Yeah, Lou, one of the great footy players of all time. Sam, I'm going to read the questions first. To answer gets the point. There's no need to buzz in. Are you ready, Big Horse?
3: Oh, I'm nervous, but let's go.
2: Okay, Sambo. Old stiff neck, you ready?
1: Yep.
2: Well, in that case, you versus Lou begins in 3, 2. Now it does. Now it does. It's Charlize Theron's birthday today. Which beauty brand is she an ambassador for?
1: Rare Beauty?
2: Mecca. Nah.
1: Giorgio Armani? Lancome? Estee Lauder?
2: It's Dior.
1: Oh.
3: Dior.
2: What AFL team does Nick Dacos play for?
1: Carlton. Collingwood.
2: Giving it to Sam. Tacos are a famous meal from which country?
1: Mexico.
3: Mexico.
2: Correct, Lou. What connects muscles to bones?
1: Tendons.
2: Correct, Lou. Who penned the 2018 autobiography Becoming?
3: Michael.
1: Lance Armstrong.
2: Well, you're close there. It starts with it. It's M-O.
1: Michael. Michelle Obama.
2: Yeah, giving it to Lou. Ah. What year did World War One begin?
1: 1912. 1917.
3: 78.
2: No. World War I. 1914.
3: Oh.
2: How many sides does a trapezoid have?
1: 4.
3: 6.
2: Correct, Lou. Which astronomer is called out in Bohemian Rhapsody?
3: Neil Armstrong.
2: No, like old school.
1: Einstein.
2: It's like BC.
0: Da, da, da, da. It's that bit.
1: It's Star Wars.
2: It's Galileo.
1: Oh, yeah.
2: Have it your way is the memorable slogan for what American fast food joint?
1: Macca's. Red Rooster.
2: It's the American version of Hungry Jack's.
1: Wendy's.
2: Correct, Sam. Oh. Who plays the role of Monica Geller in Friends?
1: What's her name?
3: Rachel.
1: What is her name? I've gone blank.
2: It's Courtney Cox.
1: That's right.
0: Ooh, this is tight.
2: Sam 2, Lou 4.
0: Oh, well done,
1: you can
0: Lou.
1: You can have it, Sam.
2: Yeah, mate. Get some chippies and some chooks for your footy team, brother.
3: Thank you, guys. Love you, Mummy and Daddy.
2: Love you, son. Have a ripper.
1: See ya.
3: Bye.
0: See Lou you, and Judge on Triple M. Reverse the verse. Not far away.
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6: Congestion this afternoon around Tomago along Tomago Road past the Smelter and Old Punt Road and heavy southbound towards the Hexham Bridge for the Pacific Highway. Doyleson North, the Pacific Highway near Basford Road, changed traffic conditions because of yesterday's truck accident, and Corlett Peninsula at Sandy Point Road, scheduled upgrade works, closed both ways all day. Current travel time between Jesmond and Head and Greeter, 25 minutes on the Hunter Expressway. 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
18: Hey, Jess Rouse here with your local headlines. A pursuit ended with a stolen car crashing into two parked cars on Glebe Road last night. Police say they spotted the car in Mayfield, pursued it twice, eventually deploying road spikes on Cowper Street North that slowed it down. The vehicle eventually came to a stop when it crashed. A 15 and 17-year-old boy were arrested. The virtual clinical care centre has helped more than 9,000 New South Wales patients avoid a visit to the ED in the first half of the year. Health Minister Ryan Park says it ensures people are connected to world-class care while keeping ambulances available for life-threatening emergencies. A modified DA has been lodged for Trinity Point. It's now valued at $463 million, $200 million cheaper. The new application also proposes an increase to the number of hotel rooms and a separate modification for a six-storey car park. And to sport, Hunter product Zach Hosking is confident his Raiders have what it takes to roll the Knights on Sunday.
7: Triple M National News.
27: Hey there, I'm Brett Thomas. The Defence Minister denies the United States is establishing a military base in WA. That's despite revelations 2,300 troops and their families will be sent to Perth to support submarine deployments to HMAS Stirling. Richard Marles insists the Americans will be here on a rotational basis.
28: It's really important in terms of the American force posture on the continent, but it's really important in terms of being able to contribute to Australian capability.
27: Coles has forecast redundancies as it reportedly plans to offshore up to 1,000 back office positions to India. The supermarket giant claims it'll help them operate more efficiently and reduce costs. Woolworths and Qantas are considering similar moves. The spike in deadly H5 bird flu cases has prompted the Royal Adelaide Show to cancel bird competitions and exhibits at the event next month. 119 cases have been confirmed in South Australia. And new research has revealed e-scooters have surpassed motorbikes for the risk of suffering traumatic brain injuries.
0: Did you know that diabetes is Australia's fastest growing chronic condition? Over 300 Australians are diagnosed with the condition every day. Search Diabetes Australia to find out more.
27: Melbourne Inga has revealed what it will take to declare the Perth Bears a success when they enter the NRL next season.
1: Successful to me will look like we've got a full house here at HBF Park. They understand who we are, our identity, how competitive we are, and be on our side and cheer as much as we possibly can. Build respect in the community over here.
27: Their inaugural coach speaking in WA today. Tonight, the Warriors host the Panthers in a top four blockbuster while the Roosters rumble with the Dogs. Last night, the Cowboys tamed the Titans 30-8 to keep their finals dream alive.
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18: Staying fine for the rest of today, down to 4 degrees tonight, looking mostly sunny tomorrow before a shower or two develops by Sunday and into Monday. 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
1: Well, you're dead right, you are. You absolutely are. And Lulu, I wanted to raise something. If you'll allow me to.
2: Depending what it is.
1: Okay, interesting. Maybe I don't then.
2: Okay.
1: Let's just go to a song.
2: Mm-hmm.
1: No, the other day I was, I got roused on at home.
2: What happened?
1: I got in trouble.
2: You're always in trouble.
1: Correct. So I was doing a little thing just, you know, me and Steph had a bit of a staycation. I was singing a little song for Hankel Stinkle. I think it was a buddy. It was an Alan Jackson song. It must be love.
2: Mm-hmm.
1: I was singing that to him, you know, serenading my boy, a little lullaby. And then I hear Steph in the background go, "Shut up!" like that. So obviously, oppositional defiance. I was like, well, I must sing louder. And I then pan the camera over to Steph, and she is mining for gold in her nose.
2: I know exactly the video you're talking about now.
1: So
2: she's in the mirror.
1: She's in the mirror, absolutely. I swear she had a pickaxe.
2: Yeah.
1: Anyway, I thought she was doing a bit of a lull because she knew I was filming, right? So I thought she was like that. Turns out she was a proper mining. She was proper excavating.
2: Well, you got to pick your nose. You got to pick your nose.
1: Could not agree more.
2: Yeah.
1: I'm in the car, guilty of it all the time. Pick and flick, pick and flick.
2: Yeah, you used to flick them behind my podcast chair.
1: No.
2: I still do.
1: No way. Not me. Anyway, I then think that's a bit of a kick. I post it on the story.
2: Mm.
1: Not happy, Jan. I get like a Jack.
2: From the other room.
1: And when it's Jack, it's trouble. And when it's Jack, it's trouble. And she basically calls me and she's like, "Delete that now." I said, "That's funny." She's like, "Why would you do that?" I said, "I thought you were doing it for bloody." Anyway, she was proper.
2: Did she make you delete it?
1: I didn't.
2: Should have. That's sort of the same as how much I talk about Lockie, my partner's farts on the show.
1: Yes, a lot.
2: Like he goes to me, he goes, "You stop sharing my fart movements with the nation."
1: Yeah, the old bowel movements with Australia. I get that.
2: But he farts anywhere, so he can't really have a say.
1: That's right. And I never know what's good to post and what's not, mate.
2: Yeah.
1: You know what I mean?
2: Yeah.
1: But I was about to say our parents, our partners are both a little upset with us because of the nature of our jobs.
2: We've overshared
1: We overshare about them.
2: But it's hard to know what's appropriate and what's not.
1: Well, that's right. Like, don't be farting everywhere.
2: Yeah, don't fart in front of strangers, Locke,
1: and
2: if you're not happy with it to be shared across 2 till 4 p.m.
1: And if you're not happy with picking winners, don't go to the races. You know what I mean?
2: Picking in bogey.
1: There you go.
2: Picking your nose.
1: So they are a little bit upset with us.
2: Cranky, we're in the doghouse.
1: We are in the doghouse. But what we wanted to know, 133353, when did your partner overshare something about you? Or did you overshare about your partner?
2: Mm.
1: Have you let it slip at a social gathering, at a party?
2: That's what I was going to say.
1: Have you done it on Instagram? Have you done it social media? Like, when did you overshare? We want to know.
2: 133353.
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6: Through Morisset, construction area traffic is stagnating in from the M1 along Mandalong Road to a very busy YE Road at the roundabout at Dora Street and Freeman's Drive. Still busy through Tomago on the Pacific Highway and Tomago Road and Boolaroo, TC Frith Avenue into Spears Point, carrying plenty of traffic there as well. Current travel time, Beresfield to Morisset, 26 minutes along the M1. 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No fuss. 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
7: Newcastle's average unleaded price today is around $2.09 a litre, while some servos are selling it as low as $1.98. 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

0: you. Yes, that's the Instagram.
1: Kim?
2: Very good. Very,
1: do you like it? Okay. Yep, do you like the upbeat, it. Fun kind of ocean-y vibes?
0: It was sort of,
2: oh, it is, yeah.
0: You know, tropical, you know, it's, I'd like it. I'd like people to imagine, you know, tropical destinations,
1: coconuts.
0: Fun adventure, yep. Coconuts when listening to that. You know,
2: yeah.
0: What I mean?
2: Yep. I think you nailed it. It sounds good. I love it.
0: Oh, Kim, Fab. You're too kind. Thank you so much. We hope you, now we're going to send that to you. You can use it however you want. It's all yours. But thank you thank you for being part of the Bingles. We appreciate it.
1: Enjoy, Kim. Great.
2: Thank you so much.
0: Pleasure,
3: Lou
0: treasure.
3: Judge.
1: See ya.
3: On Triple M. Bye. Lou, you've got to run for a reason that we've been talking about all week.
1: Have we?
3: Well,
1: I don't remember that.
3: I think so. I think you might have mentioned it at least once. We'll find out what that is and we'll hear from you.
0: That's
3: next. Yeah. I'm not
4: sure. Yep. Certified chaos merchants. 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
6: Ashton Field along the New England Highway. Watch for an accident reported before Chisholm Road. Closer to the city, we've got some steady building traffic around Newcastle West on Tudor Street through from Hamilton East to Stewart Avenue and also through Morisset. Heavy going through the construction zone along Mandalog Road between the M1 and Dora Street. Current travel time between Mayfield West and Williamtown, 18 minutes on Nelson Bay Road. 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

0: Lou and Jarch on Triple M. And Lou, you've got to run off, don't you?
1: I'm off to get my wizzy teeth out, guys.
2: I miss you, buddy. Good luck out there.
1: Well, I know. You never really know.
2: It's hard out here for a pimp when they're trying to get their money for
1: the
2: rent.
1: I'm going to the hospital.
2: When they can't like to get cash money spent. Oh.
1: I'm going to the hospital, Jack. I'm not going to the streets.
2: Still, you're my PIMP. It's hard out here for a pimp.
1: I am a bit nervous.
2: Don't be nervous.
1: You never know what could happen.
2: Oh, come now.
1: What?
2: Please.
1: Okay. Well, there's some DMs about me getting my wizzy teeth out.
2: Talk to us.
1: I'm getting four out. Two are infected.
2: We know.
1: Just in case no one had heard, you've got to be repetitive in radio, Jack.
2: Jeez, perfect job for you.
1: Oh, no. God. Lou can't afford to lose any more wisdom.
2: That's exactly what I said.
1: Did you two write that one?
2: It's insane to me. You've been operating with this level of wisdom and now you've got to get it removed.
1: Someone said final solid meal.
2: Yeah, for a while.
1: Yeah, what will it be? It was question mark, sorry, on the end.
2: Oh, question mark. Well you sort of bug it.
1: I know,
2: because they're already infected.
1: So I can't really eat much at the moment. I've kind of been sucking on everything. Someone says, will Wumps be
0: it's a
1: there?
0: Shame. It is a shame that this is a live radio show, isn't it, Jarch?
2: It is a shame. It's a live radio show.
1: Someone said, will Wumps be there to record the dumb stuff you say as soon as you wake up? Does that happen?
2: Oh, yeah. Well, you're very doughy.
1: Okay, cool. I'll get him to film and send it to you guys.
2: Please.
1: When you're done with the recovery, can you share a list of best TVs, shows and movies to watch, please? Yeah, if everyone could DM Lou and Jarch and send through any good recos would be nice.
2: Good idea.
1: Or DM me. You guys got any?
2: If you want to know shows to watch, ask Stephanie.
1: I was honestly going to text her.
2: She has watched everything.
1: Yeah, I might text different records. LP?
0: Love Island USA.
1: I knew you were going to say that.
0: I've been watching it. It's been good. I love the Americans.
1: It's probably a good one to binge.
0: Oh, I love the Americans. They're just so dramatic.
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5: Ashton Field, the New England Highway, all open and clear now before Chisholm Road following an earlier crash. In East Maitland, Day Street near George Street, we've had word through of an accident there. The usual busy traffic at Cameron Park on Newcastle Link Road outbound to the Mid-Mai Road roundabout, the Glendale Crossroads outbound on Main Road as well, and southbound through Boolaroo on TC Frith Avenue. Current travel time, Broadmeadow to Belmont, 25 minutes on the Pacific Highway. 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
24: Hey there, I'm Brett Thomas. The Deputy Liberal Leader is concerned the federal government's gambling reforms don't go far enough and will allow ads to run while kids are watching. Jane Hume says the Coalition will wait for a Senate inquiry to wrap up before suggesting changes.
25: We'll make sure that the amendments that the Coalition put forward are done to try and get that balance right. We want to make sure that we get the balance right of supporting sporting codes, but we also want to make sure that we reduce gambling harms.
24: Staff shortages in air traffic control have led to flight chaos at a major airport. Domestic and international flights at Sydney Airport have been left stranded on the tarmac. Flights to Perth held up for almost an hour. Other flights delayed by 2 hours. Mortgage holders are crossing fingers and toes for another interest rate hold next week. Most experts believe the Reserve Bank will keep the rate unchanged at 4.35% on Tuesday. And in breaking news, one person is dead and four have been injured in Thailand in a school shooting in the north of Bangkok.
26: Every load of laundry is a fresh start. 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
24: Sport. Craig Bellamy has ended months of speculation about his future, confirming he will continue as Melbourne Storm head coach next season. And while this year is a rare time Storm don't make the finals, Bellamy says they can still finish the season with momentum.
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28: Staying fine for the rest of today, down to 4 degrees tonight, looking mostly sunny tomorrow before a shower or two develops by Sunday and into Monday. 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

0: This is the Triple M Rush Hour. Footy Friday means we talk about the greatest game of all, the NRL. Special guest today, Taylor Montoya, and regular on the Friday show is Luke Keary. So, guys, we're going to have a look at these Saturday games as we get closer and closer. We're only weeks out now from finals footy. So there's a couple of teams here, Luke. I guess as much as we want to get the tip, as we want to get your thoughts on where they're at. Now, this first game tomorrow, if we do tomorrow's games, Storm Manly. What's going on with Manly? They went on that run where they just didn't lose, or they might have lost one game in 3 months, and now they've lost five of their last six, and last week Cronulla as good as put 50 on them.
1: Yeah, the Fosbore honeymoon is officially over, Maroon. Honestly, it was fantastic while it lasted. Obviously, he signed on for 3 years now, and it has just fallen in an absolute heap. It was embarrassing at Four Pines before the bye against Cronulla, the 50 put on them. But as bad as it is, they're still in it. Like they're a red hot chance of making the eight, and I think that'll be a good result for them from where they started the season. They lost those first three games. You sack a coach. If you still make the eight in a season like that, I think it's a success. The Luke Brooks injuries has hurt him. Like he cops a lot of criticism from different people and things like that, but he's one of their better players this year. Young Joey Walsh, he's going to be a great player for them, but he's very new to the NRL. And then they just haven't been – I feel like their depth's been tested a lot, especially through the middle of the park, and they just haven't been able to answer – those questions.
0: Yeah. So you're going to go for this game, of course, being in Perth.
1: Mate, what do you think? I think Melbourne win it. I honestly, I think Munster comes back into that side. They've still got a lot to play for. Obviously, the news today, Craig's going to go around again next year. So I think they upset Manly and they may finish their season.
0: Taylor, would you please give us a tip for this game in Perth?
2: I'm also backing Storm, I reckon, after Bellamy bashed those teddy bears, his grandkids' teddy bears. I feel like Storm will show up for him. So, yeah, I'm backing the Storm.
0: Now, this next game, obviously, whatever way goes here, Tay and Luke, whatever happens here, we're going to see the Dolphins make history because they're going to make the finals as an NRL side. What a wonderful success story they've been. I feel like they've always been around. I know they have, but in the Brisbane League. But now they take on the team considered their big brothers, the Broncos. What do you reckon's going to happen here, Luke?
1: Ooh, sell out too. Unbelievable. Like they've sold this game out. The Broncos, they're gone. Well, they're definitely not the little brothers this year. They are the big brothers. And honestly, Maroon, they're another team. They're on the edge of the eight, 30 points. The Warriors Sharks are on 32. If things go their way, they've got to play the Roosters in there. If they can win out too, that they put themselves in the top four. Like this is a team, I feel like, on their day, their ceiling, they can beat anyone in the competition. They haven't been consistent over the last couple months, but if they can get it going, Izzy Katoa back last week against the Dragons. If they can get things going, I think they win a couple finals games. I reckon they get deep. And this weekend, I think they do an absolute job on the Broncos and really just lay the slipper in.
2: Yeah, I agree. I'm definitely going with the Dolphins.
0: But the thing is here, guys, with this one, two points I want to make is, firstly, you know, they've been beaten 66-0. Now, that's going to be some sort of history if they come back, make the grand final after that. Sure. Secondly, and most importantly here, Luke, they probably got Izzy Katoa back a lot sooner than they thought.
1: Yeah. Yeah, well, I don't think they'll make the grand. It's going to take an extraordinary effort for them to make the grand final. Like I said, they've just been inconsistent all year. They got beaten by 50 from Manly earlier in the year at home. Then they got the 66-point on them from the Sharks, which was unbelievable. But as I said, on their day, they can beat the Roosters. They can beat Penrith. They can beat the Warriors. And they may well have a game or two in the finals where they do that. But it's been a real successful season for them. First time making the semis.
0: This one's I'll make this one quick. It's obviously Parra aren't going to have any bearing on the eight in the whole scheme of things. But it's back at Allianz Stadium. Tay, South or Parra?
2: Yeah, South for sure.
1: Mm-hmm. Yeah, they have to win, Moon. They just have to win. Parramatta were awful last week.
0: Okay. Now, Taylor had an idea for a quiz based on something. What is that idea, please, Taylor Montoya?
2: Right. So I thought I'd put you two to the test on your Kardashian knowledge.
0: Yes.
2: So you will each play for a listener. mm-hmm. and we'll see how we go with that.
1: I'm a huge okay. Kardashian fan. I'm a huge Kardashian yes. fan. Watched Bruce go around at the Olympics back in the day.
2: Now, Caitlin, yes.
0: All right.
1: One of the great American athletes.
0: Let's have our Kardashians quiz as designed by Taylor Montoya. Winner gets two tickets to see Paul Kelly live from King's Cross at Potts Point Hotel. Paul Kelly live is amazing. If you want to take part in our Kardashian quiz, 1-3-3-5-3, it's a Footy Friday at Triple M.
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5: Staring down busy Cessnock traffic right now through the Vincent Street shops, past Cooper and Hall Streets, and also past Mount View Road on Wallumbye Road, where they've been doing recent roadworks. An accident looks as though it's been cleared from Day Street, East Maitland, though we still have gridlock between Hexham and Taro outbound on Maitland Road. Current travel time between Birmingham Gardens and Bennett's Green, 19 minutes on the bypass. Swap school pickups for a three-night Uluru and the Field of Lights holiday from $895 per person. Save up to $710. Book now at Flight Centre. 102.9 Triple M.
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8: Yes, welcome back. So we have a knock-on effect game happening right now here in Auckland. Warriors 36 lead Penrith 24. Jet Cleary playing for the Warriors in this one, as Gerds mentioned. Just quickly before I go to you, Luke, Jack Cole will play 5-8 for Penrith tonight. Jack Cole comes in. Obviously, that means Blaise Delonghi is not going to take part. Cogger stayed back in Sydney as his partner is having a child. Jack Cole will start at 5-8. But over to you now, Luke Keary.
9: Yeah, I've got a question for Taylor.
10: Go for it.
9: I'm recently retired last year. You're recently retired from the WAG life.
10: Retired WAG.
9: How does it feel?
10: Oh, mate, stressful. No, I'm kidding.
9: No, and where did you sit on the WAG hierarchy? Oh, you know, there is a hierarchy, the popular ones, the quiet ones,
10: the young ones.
9: Are we the older ones?
10: I entered the WAG world at the ripe age of 18, so I like to think
9: Have you seen it all?
10: I've seen it all, and I've worked my way up. You know, there's a bit of a hierarchy. If you're a girlfriend, bottom of the rank, then you earn your place as fiance, then wife, then you have kids. So I like to think I was top of the pyramid.
9: Were you the leader of the WAGs? Did you organise some WAG stuff?
10: Absolutely, man. No, Marcelo wouldn't let me near anyone.
9: Really?
10: Yeah. He's,
9: so you were kept out of the WAG life?
10: Well, he's scared of my mouth and things I would say. And he wanted to scare anyone off. But no, like, I have some great friends in the club still. Even at the Warriors, I got a best mate at the Warriors still. And yeah.
9: Who?
8: Who's that?
10: Adam Pompey's wife, Casey.
9: Oh.
8: Okay.
10: I was her maid of honour, fun fact.
9: Yeah, wow. Yeah. And are you struggling out of that world?
10: No. Well, because Marcelo's still staff member, so I like to think I'm still in there.
9: Now you've gone in the staff WAG world.
10: Yes, I still get tickets and parking, and that's important, boys.
9: That's a different dynamic, that one, Roosh.
10: Yeah.
9: That is a different dynamic.
10: But yeah, no, I'd like to say I'm loving having Marcelo home more, but we've actually fought more than ever. But
9: You know what? I was in at the buy round the other day. Chica White was in there, James. There was footage of you and Marcelo having one of the absolute great Barneys.
10: It was a big fight. It was similar to Colin Jacquiao's last on-air fight. Oh, he's worried about my mouth. He's got a stupid mouth and he says stupid things. And I say, we can't air that because you'll get cancelled. So then it just creates more work for our producers to cut it out.
9: Why can't you air it?
10: No, because it'd make him look disgusting, you know? Yeah, and I like to protect his public image.
9: Okay.
10: But if
8: this is just for anyone who's not aware, this is the Montoya's podcast.
10: Correct. Go listen to it, please, so we can get some money now that he's retired.
8: So you got? Am I to understand that you had a fair dinkum, Barney, on the podcast?
10: Full on. It had to get removed out of the podcast episode. Yeah.
8: Right.
10: Had to get cut. Yeah. But hey, for the right price, we'll release it.
8: Yes, absolutely.
9: Yeah. Oh, so it's
8: release
9: there.
8: It to the rush hour. Release it to the rush hour.
10: Yeah, done. You get the exclusive.
9: The Montoya files.
8: And what do you think you were fighting about most, Tay? Do you think it's money related, or time spent together, or too much time?
10: Great question. Yes. My poor husband has come down with a pink eye this week, and you think he's on his deathbed. I had tonsillitis 2 weeks ago.
9: Pink eye from you or him?
10: From himself, thank you very much. You'd think he's dying, right? I had tonsillitis 2 weeks ago, and he came at me for having a bit of an off day here and there. This week, it's like he's the biggest victim ever, and I just said, man up. Like, it's honestly not a good look for you to be a victim on the couch.
8: Well, pink eye can be quite painful and very contagious.
10: Come on, give birth to twins, Maroon, and then we'll talk about
8: this
10: painful.
8: This is what it always goes back to. Give birth,
9: We've gone down a rabbit hole here.
10: Once you do that, then I'll listen to you. But until you have an epidural and you give birth to twins 8 minutes apart, then you're fine.
8: Yeah, no, but women can't keep going back to this.
10: Give birth,
8: you know. They landed man on the moon. They landed man on the moon. They split the atom, but I gave birth.
10: Listen, mate.
8: You know?
10: Calm down, okay? Until you can do it, then I'll listen to you.
8: Okay, you know what? I'm going to come on the podcast.
10: Can you?
8: And I'm going to sort this out while Marcy's there. And yes, I will be sending an invoice.
10: I'll bring your wife as well.
8: This is the Triple M Rush Hour. It's a Footy Friday.
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12: Heading outbound on the Glendale Crossroads, busy traffic on Main Road from Lake Road. Also at Cameron Park, Newcastle Link Road, approaching the Midway Road roundabout, pretty busy there. Steady southbound traffic into the city from Carrington, Hannell Street, Wickham, past the CYC and the fish markets. Current travel time, Bawarra Heights to Basie along Tokal and Gresford Road, 17 minutes. 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
32: Hey there, I'm Brett Thomas. The Consumer Watchdog has launched an investigation into allegations of food mislabelling. It comes following reports tomato products claiming to be Australian-made are actually from China. Labor MP Andrew Lee has welcomed the move from the ACCC to make sure Aussies are getting what they pay for.
33: The ACCC is an effective enforcer, which has been given additional resources by the Albanese government.
32: Friday flight delays reportedly due to staff shortages in air traffic control. There's reports of significant delays at Sydney Airport, which are expected to impact flights around the country. Bird competitions and exhibits at next month's Royal Adelaide Show have been canned due to rising cases of bird flu. 119 cases of the H5 strain have now been confirmed in South Australia, while Victoria's just announced it's locking down its poultry industry. And mortgage holders could be in for another cash rate hold next week. The Reserve Bank is due to hand down its next decision on Tuesday.
34: Research shows that regularly eating ultra-processed foods can increase your risk of developing type 2 diabetes by 53%. Search Diabetes Australia for more about the nation's fastest-growing chronic condition.
32: A mixed bag for South Sydney, set to welcome back some star players, but Campbell Graham has been ruled out with a calf injury. They'll take on Para tomorrow with Cam Murray, David Fifita and Talis Duncan all back in the starting side.
35: All the quality players have all got great reputations and we're looking forward to having them back.
32: Coach Wayne Bennett on his returning troops. Tonight, the Warriors are at home to ladder leaders Penrith, then it's the Roosters v the Bulldogs, James Tedesco under an injury cloud. Last night, the Cowboys kept their top eight hopes alive with a win over the Titans, 30-8.
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37: Staying fine for the rest of today, down to 4 degrees tonight, looking mostly sunny tomorrow before a shower or two develops by Sunday and into Monday. 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
3: And welcome to it. It's a Footy Friday. We talk about our favourite game, the city of Sydney, the state of New South Wales, the favourite game, the NRL. Later on, we'll have a look at those Sunday games that are coming up. We'll talk more about this game tonight. And I am here, by the way, of course. So to you, Luke Keary and Taylor, it's just, as you both know, Auckland is the most beautiful city. Tay, I had no idea how beautiful it is. I had been here before, but not had the chance to look around.
4: Oh, honestly, Maroon, I loved living there. We had the pleasure of living there for 3 years. And, yeah, everyone who would come visit us from Sydney would be blown away with how beautiful it really is. So, yeah. Better than Sydney? I would say so.
3: What? It's like, very pretty.
4: Visually, yeah, it's so green because it rains all the time. There's sheep everywhere. You've spent a lot of time in Bankstown, Canterbury area. I'm Cronulla, born and bred, doll. Thank you very much.
3: Now, the only thing I did see that I thought was a little bit strange, and I thought, I wonder, is this a thing they do in Auckland, or is this just a one-off? I saw a lady eating chips with sauce out of a bucket, but she was doing it with chopsticks. Now, do you think that was a one-off, or is that a thing that goes on in Auckland?
4: I think that's a one-off. Where did you see that? Where have you been hanging out?
3: Down near the Intercontinental there on the
4: viaduct. This is the issue with you, Maroon. You get fixated on things, and today it's women. You said childbirth wasn't that hard. Like it's,
3: I'm not saying it's not hard. I'm not saying it's not hard. I know blokes that have passed a kidney stone. That's harder than giving birth. Don't worry.
4: Maroon.
3: Don't worry.
4: Wow. Maroon. Okay. Someone take you there. I know people in Auckland that I'm going to set up to come give you a visit tonight. Just saying. Yeah.
3: I saw some scary-looking cats as well, so I don't want any trouble while I'm here. But we've got the game for you. We're live here at Go Media Stadium. The crowd is building. It's not a packed house yet. It will be. Mm. It's a chilly night. It's clear. It's two of the top teams in the NRL, and they're going head-to-head live from six right here as Triple M rocks the footy.

0: Triple M, it's the rush hour, and being a Friday, we talk NRL because it's the world's greatest game. It's a Footy Friday, Maroon, Taylor Montoya, Luke Keary, but we're going to talk about this game, which is the game of the round, a massive 6 o'clock game for us to have on Triple M. And listener, hey, if you're working away, you're driving, make sure you join us for this game. Now, Luke Keary, the big news coming into this game, there's lots of positional things to talk about.
1: Yeah.
0: But now, Cogger stays home because his wife's having a baby, his partner's having a baby. We all think, well, that'll bring in Blaze Talangi, but no. Ivan Cleary has named Jack Cole at 5'8 in jumper 18 for Penrith.
1: Yeah, that's honestly a huge decision. Like, huge decision. Basically says he's lost trust, I think, in Blaze, and way down on confidence, and he doesn't trust him in such an important game, which is, it'll be really tough to take. For Blaze Talangi, this probably would have been a great opportunity for him after last week going back to reserve grade. Oh, I thought there was a chance he might slot in at centre. They've gone for Tungor at centre. I spoke about it with Matty Johns last. Blaze, for me, he's more of an outside back, a winger, centre.
2: Right.
1: Like a great runner of the footy, tough. They just can't trust him defensively at the moment. He's still a young player. He's still got a long way to go. But it's a big decision from Ivan, a big decision.
2: Yeah, and then with the Warriors as well, Lukey Metz being called back into the starting side, which will be huge as well.
1: Yeah,
2: that'll
1: be the other thing, right? Yeah. Luke Metcalf, he comes back onto the right hand side of the field. That's where Blaze Talangi would have lined up. So that'll be Jack Cole tonight. Tungor will be beside him too. So maybe that's another reason they didn't want to put Blaze in there. Isaac Tungor beside him. Metcalf, he's gonna put a lot of traffic down that edge. I think it's the other edge for the Warriors I'm a little bit worried about. Leke Halasimi played in the centres last time on the left. Defensively, the Titans didn't test him at all. Tonight, it'll be Nathan Cleary, Liam Martin that side, Alamotti on that side, and Brian To'o. That's where the traffic will go for the Panthers. So there's a huge battle. That battle between how does Leke kind of stop that Penrith right edge, and then on the other side, can Metcalf pull apart a Penrith edge that isn't used to each other in Tungor and Cole.
2: Because he's got a lot to prove as well, Luke, as well. He'd want to keep that position moving forward for the rest of the season.
1: Well, honestly, if he plays tonight, plays really well and leads them to beat Penrith, it's going to be an enormous decision from Webster.
2: Literally, like, how do you keep him out of the squad then?
1: It's very... The thing is, Tomate's done such a good job for him over a number of people. Like, I think he comes back in no matter what. But it'd be great peace of mind. We spoke about it before, Maroon. Great peace of mind knowing if anyone does go down back end of the season, Metcalf can slot straight in there.
0: And this bench tonight for the Warriors, two guys, Healy, Stowers, Smith, and Tua Picky. I'm going to tip the Warriors to win only because I'm here and I love to see them win. Who are you guys tipping, Tay?
2: Yeah, I have to back the Warriors. They're my second favourite team, so I hope they get the win.
1: Yeah,
0: and Luke?
1: I want the Warriors to win. I hope they win with all my heart. I think Nathan picks apart that left edge of the Warriors.
0: Okay, this is the Triple M Rush Hour and it's a Footy Friday.
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5: At Belmont on the Pacific Highway near Maud Street, there's a build-up of traffic every which way with accident activity reported. Also busy into the city from Carrington and Hannell Street, Wickham, Mandalong Road, Morisset through the roadwork zone near Wye Road and still a bit too heading down the hill, Hillsborough Road from Crockett Street. Current travel time from Toronto to Morisset on Wongee Road, 16 minutes. 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

Triple M, this is a Rush Hour Footy Friday. Today it's Maroon, it's Luke Keary and Taylor Montoya. We haven't had a chance to look at these Sunday games. 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They are too far back.

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0: Triple M, it's a Footy Friday on the Rush Hour. Taylor Montoya, Luke Keary, Anthony Maroon. This is one of the biggest Friday night games, 6 o'clock games we have ever had. It's the Panthers and the Warriors live at Go Media Stadium here in Auckland. It's a wonderful atmosphere, as you could imagine. Taylor, I know that you and the great Marcy have been having a few little tiffs of late. Now, let me just tell you, I've been with the same girl for 42 years. If you need any advice on love, just, you can call me after hours, okay?
1: I don't know how your wife's put up with you for so long, mate. That's a miracle. She deserves a lot for that.
0: You don't know what she's like, cuzzy.
2: Please don't ever say cuzzy again.
1: Yeah.
2: Please don't ever say cuzzy again.
0: Okay, I won't say it as long as you don't say lad or bro or bra.
2: Never, but I don't.
1: You are my bro, Maroon, though, so I will call you bro.
0: All right, love you guys. Have a good weekend. You. 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
6: Belmont, the Pacific Highway, getting a better deal now past the shops with Maud Street now clear of an earlier accident. Still pretty willing outbound at Cameron Park though. Newcastle Link Road to the Minmay Road roundabout and then closer to the M1 to Woodford Street and Cameron Park Drive. Current travel time between Kooragang Island and Nelson Bay along Nelson Bay Road, exactly 40 minutes. 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
27: Hey there, I'm Brett Thomas. With deadly bird flu cases growing nationwide, one state has become the first in Australia to lock down its poultry industry. Victoria's recorded 47 confirmed cases of H5N1. Producers will be forced to house their birds. Agriculture Minister Michaela Settle says they're taking affirmative action.
28: To make sure that we can protect our poultry industry and its workers, and also ensure that eggs and poultry continue to be affordable and available for all Victorians.
27: At least seven people are dead after a school shooting in Thailand. A student opened fire, killing three pupils, three teachers, while Thai police say the suspected gunman shot himself. More than a dozen have been injured. New research has revealed e-scooters have surpassed motorbikes for the risk of suffering traumatic brain injuries. It comes a day after the Albanese government announced new national safety standards will be introduced. And an icy blast is on its way to four states, temps to dip a couple of degrees below average over the weekend.
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27: 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Melbourne Inga has hit back at critics who say the Perth Bears haven't landed a marquee signing. While the PNG Chiefs can lure stars with tax-free dollars, the Bears don't have that luxury. 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
32: Staying fine for the rest of today, down to 4 degrees tonight, looking mostly sunny tomorrow before a shower or two develops by Sunday and into Monday. 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
6: Welcome back to Go Media Stadium in Auckland. The locals, the homeboys, the Warriors 18
7: the homeboys.
6: Lead Penrith nil.
7: The homies.
6: The homeboys.
7: Yeah.
6: Warriors 18 lead Penrith nil. Indigenous round going off with a bang here in Auckland. And the local side are running riot. In fact, probably up till the first 35 minutes of that first half, they probably didn't make a mistake. And then a couple of errors in attack.
7: Yeah, it's been complete domination, hasn't it? They scored early there with Clark and some... We saw last week against what was a pretty informed Gold Coast side who'd won two in a row that when they come to play the Warriors and they've got their attack and their rhythm together, they're really hard to stop. They have lots of variation in their game. They're great out of dummy half. They're great on the edges. And Metcalf came back in and his speed really worried the Panthers there in that first half. But Clark, yeah, most of the time going into the line, passing out the back, comes off the right foot there and beats a couple of really good Penrith defenders. But it's been every part of their game. You spoke about their discipline, their ball control, their kicking's been great, just their energy in general, their physicality with the when they haven't got the football. And then some of the guys on the edges, when they've been given their opportunity, like Halasima's just been exceptional there. They've competed for everything. They've just completely dominated, the Penrith Panthers, who are leading the premiership and have been dominant all year. It's been really clinical, and I think Andrew Webster would be just over the moon with the way that his team have performed in that first half.
6: Okay, they're the expert comments from Ryan Girdler for Cbus Super. 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
13: Steve, why do we always drive past a heap of places just to go back to the one we already know?
14: Because we are creatures of habit, Jay, and, that's simple as that, really.
13: There's probably better ones right next door.
14: Yeah, probably, but no one's going in blind.
13: Right, so familiarity just wins?
14: Yeah, pretty much, and radio advertising can change that, though, if it makes people feel like they already know you.
13: So you're not the new option, you're the obvious one.
14: That's it, so get heard, get results, head to Triple

0: after our game recently, and he was so down to earth and yeah, had time for you. He's a real nice guy.
1: We talk about in the main episode Kylian Mbappe and Lionel Messi. It was remiss of me not to ask you. Obviously, you're playing in the Bundesliga. Your man Harry Kane knows how to hit the back of the net, doesn't he?
0: I think he might be the best player in the world right now. I think he is. I've never seen anything like what he's doing this season. It's absolutely out of this world.
1: In a simple 20-word answer, how does he score as often as he does? Is it innate? Is it hard work? Is it understanding space? Like, what do you see?
0: It's all of a combination of all of those things combined with outrageous technique. He can score all types of goals outside the box, headers, left foot, right foot, in the box. He's the complete number nine, as well as his all-round understanding of the game. I think he's probably the best player in the world right now.
1: Hard to argue. Jackson Irvine's full episode comes out next week. He's here courtesy of our good friends at Powerade. Couple more for you, mate. Favourite holiday destination?
0: Mexico City.
1: Ooh, nice.
0: Yeah, absolutely loved it. Took me well by surprise. It was just supposed to be a stopover on the way out to the beach in Mexico, but I think it's probably the best city I've ever been to. Absolutely loved it.
1: Bucket list destination. Haven't been like to go?
0: Tokyo is probably my, or just Japan in general. I've been a couple of times just to fly in and out for games, but never really had the chance to get my teeth into it. So I'd love to go to Japan.
1: Final question I have for you, and this from 10,000 kilometres away, Jackson Irvine, is the most important question I have for you. This defines you as a man that's captained St. Pauli, as a man that's played for Celtic, as a husband, as a son, as a Melbournean, as a Collingwood supporter, as a Socceroo. Okay, so there's a lot of weight on this question.
0: Indeed.
1: Are you ready?
0: I think so.
1: You said your favourite food was pizza.
0: Oh.
1: Jackson Irvine, pineapple on pizza, yes or no?
0: Absolutely acceptable.
1: Good boy, good boy. I was concerned about, you know, your European, your avant-garde artistic approach. I thought, I hope my boy doesn't forget that he's a Melbourne Eastern Suburbs lad. Well done, mate. Hey, it's a privilege chatting with you. Your full episode's next week. Good luck with everything moving forward, mate. It's been an absolute privilege to have a chat with you, Jacko. Yeah. Go well, travel safe.
0: Oh, thanks so much for having me, mate. Good to speak to you.
2: Shuffle again from Craig Goodwin. Whipped in towards an end. Oh, lovely header, Jackson Irvine. That's a peach.
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21: Hey team, thanks to the good folk at Powerade, welcome to episode 268 of the Howie Games Part A, featuring Socceroo, Jackson Irvine.
22: Lecky almost getting in each other's way. Boyle into the area. He's done brilliantly. The cutback and the goal from Jackson Irvine.
23: Sutar waiting. Goodwin's delivery. Back post. It's 1-0 Australia. It's Jackson Irvine who's turned the ball home.
22: And still going. Here's Jackson Irvine. It's there for Australia. Jackson Irvine.
23: Shuffle again from Craig Goodwin. Whipped in towards an effort. Oh, lovely header, Jackson Irvine. That's a peach.
21: Jackson is a very cool cat who has played football all over the globe, currently in the Bundesliga. Good name for a comp. The Bundesliga.
22: Boys in brown in the middle waiting for the set piece, which is not the best, but it might make the best of it. And they do. It's the captain, Irvine, half volleying it into the back of the net.
21: Jackson is captain of St. Pauli, yes, in the Bundesliga. He's also been the skipper of the Socceroos, and he's set to head to his third World Cup. Phenomenal, really, for a bloke from the suburbs of Melbourne. Personally, I can't wait for the World Cup. Jacko comes to us courtesy of Powerade, powering your game. Hydration's the key. Pros like Jacko can tick over 14 Ks of running in a game. Look after yourself. Stay hydrated when you're putting in the hard yards. Spaniard Lamine Yamal is Powerade's new global ambassador. Can play. Maybe we need to get him on the podcast. Anyway, thanks also to the star that is Shannon Beck from TGI Legends, who made this episode come together. Let's get straight to it with Jackson Alexander Irvine. Very, very cool.
24: So when you search and then you find and know just where to go and thoughts that once used to climb.

0: it was like it existed in a different time where like, you know, there was, I think maybe Lex was the only player and Maddie was in the squad as well. But I think no one else was even that still playing football was even in that squad, you know, kind of thing. It's, it was, existed in a different time. And yeah, just that first one, you never forget it. It was incredibly special.
1: Well, that, those were blokes that you would have been watching in 2005 at that amazing night in Sydney. Now, I'll get this wrong. Was Ange coach then or not?
0: No, it was so Holger was the coach.
1: Okay.
0: He actually got sacked during that camp. And then it was Aurelio Vidmar who took charge for the Canada game, and he was the one who gave me my debut.
1: So tell me what it is like 28th of March 2017. And this was under Ange. You score your first international goal versus the UAE. What's it like, Jacko, as a Melbourne kid who's now sort of travelled around the world a bit, left home at 16, and you score for the Socceroos?
2: Always levels rise in expectation. Troisi with the outswinger, and it's gone in. Jackson Irvine. He nearly scored in Tehran. He has scored in Sydney. A first international goal for the young midfielder. Postecoglou's team, that will steady the nerves.
0: Yeah, it's such a long road to that point. You know, it's when I look back on that game as well, I think about conversations I have with younger players now, and you know, it kind of ties into what you were talking about the stories of players and expectations around national team. Like not a lot of people probably realize this, but it was 4 years between my first cap and my first start for the national team.
1: Wow.
0: Like it's, I think nowadays there's an expectation that when you come into squads that young players should just come in and play, come in and yep. be involved straight away, that there's not this like process within international football to try and learn and understand and be a part of a squad over time to earn the right to be on that pitch. And it was years in the making for me and I started the game against Iraq in Iran kind of 4 days prior. That was my first start, and then my second start was in Sydney, and scoring that goal. If anyone's ever gone back and looked at the celebration, I think it's the quickest I moved all game. run into the corner flag to celebrate.
2: Well, we've been reading and watching from a distance the emergence of Jackson Irvine. Burton Albion in England has been the beneficiary of exactly this type of move from set pieces and from general play. Rising above the pack, Jackson Irvine.
0: Yeah, insane moment. And again, those first moments, those key moments in your career, they're the ones you never forget. That was a huge highlight for me, huge highlight.
1: That's the end of Jackson Irvine Part A. In Part B, our man tells us the incredible story of taking St. Pauli to a title, playing against Harry Kane, Mbappe and Lionel Messi, and turning down a multi-million dollar deal.
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10: Hey, Chris Beery with you. Welcome to The Briefing. In 2026, 47 women and 19 children in Australia have been killed in violent circumstances. Last year, those totals were 79 and 27 respectively. But behind every number is a person, a mother, a daughter, a sister, a child, and the losses aren't slowing. Governments have poured millions into programs meant to bring those numbers down, but campaigners say the services meant to catch women in their most dangerous moments are stretched to breaking point. My guest today is Sherelle Moody, one of Australia's leading researchers on femicide and child deaths and the founder of the Red Heart Movement. Through her work, she records the names and stories of women killed across the country and fights for a system that takes their safety seriously. Sherelle, welcome back to The Briefing. You attended a vigil for 29-year-old Brooke Stevens in Melbourne on the weekend, and she died allegedly at the hands of her partner. What can you tell us about the vigil and some of the reactions you heard on the ground?
11: Yeah, so the vigil was really well attended. There were more than 1,000 people there by my estimate, mainly community members, but there was a large contingent from her family. It was a very solemn and sad occasion, as vigils always are. I would say that there was an undercurrent of anger, but it was very well contained. It was a very respectful, kind, and the people were wrapping their arms around Brooke and her family.
10: Talk me through that undercurrent of anger. What is it that you're hearing from victim survivors or the families of victim survivors right now?
11: It feels like we're screaming into the void at our governments, not just the federal government, but also our state and territory governments. We don't have enough resources. Essentially, we don't have enough money for perpetrator programs. So perpetrators or people who feel like they might use violence are calling the helplines, and they're being told to come back in 6 months or 12 months because we've got such a huge waiting list. That moment when they call is the most vital one. The chances of them coming back in 6 months or 12 months are very low. It's really hard to get accommodation. So the refuges are full. Women, if they're able to get any housing support, are generally sent to hotels. Often those hotels are places where people with substance abuse and other problems are congregating, because that's the only housing they have. So it's not ideal for mums with children. We are seeing huge waiting lists for transitional housing, that housing we need between leaving violence and getting a permanent long-term home. So in every state and territory, those transitional housing lists for women leaving violence are sitting at more than 7 years. So you can imagine that if you have two choices, living in your car or in a hotel room for a significant amount of time, or staying in the family home, and you've got children in particular, you're probably going to choose the family home because you know that it's a place where you have a roof over the head and your kids have their own rooms and, you know, that there's some stability for them. So it's a really shitty choice that women are facing. So we also have issues with

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2: Good morning, it's Amanda Marlow with your news update. Geelong's Jake Colajasny has come forward as the player who signed the AFL's concussion waiver. The now removed contract clause meant the defender assumed all legal risk if he copped further head injuries. He has defended his club and the process. 8 people have died, including the teenage gunman and his grandparents, in a Thailand school shooting, while more than 30 others have been injured. The 14-year-old had allegedly searched and studied an American school shooting case. Fresh polling shows 6 in 10 Victorians believe their state is headed in the wrong direction, with cost of living and crime the biggest issues ahead of November's election. Southern parts of the country are in for rain and strong winds this weekend. There is a flood watch for around 10 catchments in Victoria, and storms are on the cards for parts of WA, SA and southern inland New South Wales. And a Polish man's the first person to swim across the Baltic Sea from Sweden to Poland. The 160k crossing took him 55 hours.
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2: Now, the skipper Isaiah Yeo's copped a suspected pec injury in last night's 28-12 loss to the Warriors in Auckland. Coach Ivan Cleary says their start let them down.
4: Missed the start, then all of a sudden you got a guy in the bin, and kind of did okay to, you know, minimise the damage there to 18, and then conceded another one just after half time.
2: In last night's other game, the Roosters moved to a share of the top of the ladder after getting over the line against the Bulldogs 20 points to 18 with 2 back-to-back tries.
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6: Today in the Hunter, fine with a top of 19, tonight down to 7, and tomorrow late showers with a high of 19, and your music sorted with a curated playlist for every mood. 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
3: Triple M Beach and Surf Update.
8: Morning, folks. Well, mostly sunny down here on Newcastle beaches today. Make the most of it. Looks like the rain will return tomorrow afternoon. Winds at the moment offshore. They'll stay that way until about lunchtime. They'll swing southwest to south-southeast throughout the afternoon. And we've got just under 1 metre of swell, maybe half the 1 metre, so it did drop off overnight. For the swimmers, all beaches safe and clean. Water temps around 18 degrees. We've got low tide 0.7 of a metre. At 9:15, this is Tess McKenna with the Beach and Surf Update.
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1: Wall's End, we've got roadworks today closing Longworth Avenue northbound at Newcastle Road. Cardiff South, we've got works closing Francis Street at First Street in both directions. The M1 up to speed this morning, 25 minutes northbound from Morisset to Beresfield. Newcastle Link Road getting through Cameron Park nicely off of Minmye Road. It's also looking good on the Esplanade from Warners Bay to Spears Point. 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That's latest traffic on Newcastle's 102.9 Triple M.
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16: Good morning, it's Amanda Myler with your news update. Geelong has released a statement on behalf of Jake Colajewski, the player now revealed to have signed a secret concussion waiver absolving the club of legal responsibility. The defender says he is disappointed private medical info has been made public, but is feeling good and focused on playing out the season. Gun control laws in Thailand will be tightened after a 14-year-old boy killed at least 8 people, including taking his own life. He shot and killed his grandparents before opening fire on his school where he targeted teachers. Lawyers for controversial social media influencers Andrew and Tristan Tate have called on a US judge to release the brothers from a Miami jail. They're fighting against being extradited to the UK, where they'll face charges of rape, assault and facilitating trafficking for sexual exploitation. And the United States has seen a drop in jobs, losing 23,000 in July. The data goes against forecasts of growth.
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16: Panthers skipper Isaiah Yeo could miss the rest of the season after picking up a pec injury in his side's 28-12 loss to the Warriors in Auckland. Nathan Cleary says they missed their start.
18: The Warriors are just too good. They come out hard and fast and punched in the face, and we just didn't react quick enough.
16: In last night's other game, the Roosters finished strongly to beat the Bulldogs 20 points to 18. And in cricket, Travis Head has taken home a second straight Allan Border medal. Mitch Stark won the Shane Warne Test Player of the Year. Mitchell Marsh took out the ODI Award.
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20: Today in the Hunter, fine with a top of 19. Tonight, down to 7. And tomorrow, late showers with a high of 19. And your music sorted with a curated playlist for every mood. 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
2: No incidents to report around the Hunter this morning, which is always good news. Nelson Bay Road looking good this morning. Williamtown southbound to Mayfield West is 17-minute travel time. The M1 up to speed, delay-free from Morisset up to Beresfield. Similar story with Newcastle Link Road getting through Cameron Park, all clear off of Minmay Road. And Newcastle Road looking good between Wallsend and Lambton. 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
14: Hi there, it's Amanda Myler with your news update. The player at the centre of the AFL concussion dramas has identified himself in wanting to address the situation personally. Geelong's Jake Colajasny signed a now-removed clause in his contract, assuming all legal risk for further head injuries. In a statement, the defender says he is disappointed. His medical info's gone public, but he is healthy and focused on playing out the season. Mining giant BHP could lose $120 million in revenue this weekend alone as workers strike in Port Hedland. Ports union's members, around 150 of them, are expected to take action today and tomorrow as they fight for a new wages deal for the next 4 years. Teacher sackings are up while student violence is down across public schools in New South Wales. News Corp reports 76 school staff were dismissed last year. It was 54 in the previous year, while reported student violence cases have dropped 24%. And William Orbit, an award-winning producer to Madonna, has died at the age of 69.
15: Club 4x4 Insurance. 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
14: The Panthers could be without skipper Isaiah Yeo for the rest of the season after he picked up a suspected pec injury in last night's 28-12 loss to the Warriors. Warriors coach Andrew Webster says he is proud of how they dug deep.
0: They were just like throwing fearless footy and we weren't real well connected. We were trying to solve it ourselves, but I thought we were real aggressive. We went after them.
14: Also last night, the Roosters joined the Panthers on top of the ladder with a 20-18 win over the Bulldogs. And in cricket, Travis Head has taken home a second straight Allan Border medal.
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18: Today in the Hunter, fine with a top of 19, tonight down to 7, and tomorrow late showers with a high of 19, and your music sorted with a curated playlist for every mood. 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
23: Morning, happy Saturday. Another frosty start, but we are in for another beautiful day as we get into the weekend right across Newcastle and the Hunter. However you are spending it, I hope you're having a great start so far. 133353, my number here in the studio. I'm rolling out the good times and the greatest hits, the soundtrack to your weekend. And that sounds like one of the biggest songs from Pearl Jam that actually was a cover of a very, very old school song that Eddie Vedder found a record of in an antique shop. We're going to play that right after this one from Huey Lewis and the News. It's Newcastle's Triple M.

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0: The wait is almost over. Tanya and Steve back Monday morning from 6. Just 2 sleeps to go. I know they've been up to all sorts of fun. Steve celebrating a birthday. 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They've got the good times and I've got more of the greatest hits. By 8:30, we'll hear one of the biggest songs from the Knack. And let's go a little bit tropical. We'll do it with In Excess right after this.
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0: Tell me I'm not alone in picking that Warriors-Panthers score last night. I did not see that one coming. In fact, I was making dinner while the first half was on and the boys came to me and said, hey, Mum, like the Warriors are winning and, you know, epically, I think it was 18-0 at that stage. I'm like, yeah, whatever. No, they're not. Well, they did. A convincing win over the Panthers for the Warriors there, and of course some injury woes as well from them. Footy continues. Today we've got the Storm versus the Sea Eagles at 3 o'clock over in Perth, and then it's the Dolphins Broncos ahead of the Rabbitohs and Eels. Don't forget our Knights back in action tomorrow from 1:30. Jimmy Callan and Bobcat Hagues in the hot seat and chatting to Dylan Lucas before the game as well. Triple M rocking the footy this arvo. We've got more of the good times and greatest hits before we get to 9. Including this one from Rick Springfield that scored him a Grammy Award. We'll hear that right after. A bit of Shania Twain gets us moving up next.
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0: Cause I gotta have faith. Ooh, I gotta have faith. 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
1: If you're up out early for weekend sport and it's a little bit fresh, I do need you to have faith that it is going to get warmer today as we go for a top of 19 degrees, staying sunny for your Saturday, a little bit of rain moving through tomorrow. We'll get more details on that when we check in with the news team in just a couple of ticks and then rolling back into the good times and greatest hits for your weekend, literally rolling with some Rolling Stones and one I haven't played for a while on Triple M. Excited by this. Yeah. We'll get our groove on with Stars on 54 inside the next 15 on Newcastle's Triple M.
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3: The Esplanade running along nicely this morning from Warners Bay through to Spears Point. Seeing a little bit of southbound traffic on TC Frith Avenue approaching the roundabout there. The M1 up to speed from Morisset to Beresfield, a 25-minute travel time. Newcastle Link Road getting nicely through Cameron Park off of Binmai Road. At Glendale, look out for a bit of traffic building on Main Road off Lake Road. 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That's the latest traffic on Newcastle's 102.9 Triple M.
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12: Hi there, it's Amanda Miley with your news update. Travellers are again being held up at Sydney Airport with almost 100 flights delayed. It is the third straight day of holdups caused by operational issues with air traffic control. Chief Executive Officer of Airlines for Australia and New Zealand, Stephen Beckett, has told Nine the flow-on effects are huge.
13: 70% of our airlines fly through Sydney every single day. So once there are delays at Sydney, it causes significant delays right across the network.
12: Jake Colajasny has identified himself as the Geelong player who signed a secret concussion waiver. The clause in the defender's contract that has since been removed meant he assumed all legal risk if he copped further head injuries. He insists he is healthy, focused on playing, but is disappointed his private medical info has been made public. And mining giant BHP could lose millions in revenue this weekend alone as workers strike in Port Hedland. Port's union's members, around 150 of them, are expected to take action today and tomorrow as they fight for a new wages deal.
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12: A potential blow for the Panthers' premiership hopes with skipper Isaiah Yeo picking up a suspected pec injury in last night's 28-12 loss to the Warriors. There are fears he may miss the rest of the season, while the Roosters have moved to share the top of the table with a come-from-behind 20-18 win over the Bulldogs. Here's Chooks coach Trent Robinson.
15: 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So that's a big strength. 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
17: Today in the Hunter, fine with a top of 19, tonight down to 7, and tomorrow late showers with a high of 19, and your music sorted with a curated playlist for every mood. 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
19: Nick's hanging out with you as we make our way through a Saturday morning. Isn't it a nice feeling? I know it's a little bit crisp. I know I'm banging on about it, but I'm also counting down to spring. We've only got like 3 weeks to go. And you know what happens then, blinking at the end of the year. Sorry, I had to say it. Hey, we've got lots happening between now and the end of the year, and that includes some massive stars heading our way to McDonald Jones Stadium. One of those, Robbie Williams. He is playing there November 17th. Still some tickets available for his Brit Pop Tour. It's going to be epic. Some Robbie playing inside 10 right now. Johnny Farnham on Newcastle's Triple M.

0: and I've got some Purple Sharky by 9:30, and the Red Hot Chili Peppers not too far away on Newcastle's Triple M, home of Lou and Judge. And I love this story that their Hanala LP shared with us this week. That time where you decide not to get the basket when you go into the supermarket, it never ends well.
1: I just grab a couple of things because I've just been able to hold it in my hands. And then I'm walking, I'm going, oh, no, actually, we do need some mints or whatever. We need some more soap for the showers. We've got this big tub of, like, liquid soap. It's a big Coles. I'm like, I've just got to make my way to the checkout. Then I can just drop it all on the thing and then I'll be fine. And I see Claire, our colleague.
2: Cool Claire.
1: Cool Claire. She then looks up, sees me, and we look into each other's eyes. Like, my lapse in concentration of just trying to get all my stuff. So now this huge tub of soap that I've got starts sliding down my elbow. It thuds. Boom, straight on the floor of the supermarket. I'm just going to bend over and pick that up really quickly. Yeah. As I go to bend to pick it up, there goes everything else.
3: Oh,
1: bam,
3: no.
1: Everything.
3: It's all on the floor.
1: All on the floor.
0: Totally relatable, and at least it wasn't the milk. That's all I can say. 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

0: You'll be raising your glass to this one. We are giving you the chance to win $10,000. Yes, you heard that right. 10K could be all yours. Triple M's $10,000 triple play starts 9 a.m. Monday morning. Sarah's going to reveal three songs in a row that you are listening out for. And when you hear those songs in full, back to back to back to back, 133353, get yourself closer to $10,000. Our 10K triple play starts 9 a.m. Monday morning. Before we get to 10 o'clock today, got some Linkin Park and Dead or Alive. And if you want the free stuff instantly, you need to catch up with Hunter. He's out on the streets of Newcastle and the Hunter, giving away the freebies with the Rock Patrol. We're going to catch up with him in minutes.
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4: Here we are, Saturday morning across Newcastle and the Hunter. The sun is shining, the winter chill is in the air, but we can warm up with some freebies because Hunter's out with the Triple M Rock Patrol. Good morning, buddy. Where have you gone for stop number one?
12: Good morning, Nick. I'm here at Plattsburgh Park in Wallsend and we're loaded up with all the best goodies. 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

0: footy this afternoon. We've got the Storm v the Seagulls from 3 and it rolls on into the Dolphins, Broncos, Rabbitohs, Eels, all live on your radio and streaming on Listener. And our Knights playing the Raiders tomorrow, Arvo. They've headed down south, playing at GIO Stadium. And from 1:30, Jimmy Callan and Bobcat Hagues bringing you all the action. They'll be chatting to Dylan Lucas before the game and then kick off at 2 o'clock. Do not miss it as Triple M rocks the footy, and we've got the latest in NRL news after a huge game last night. Well, two huge games, let's be honest. Warriors, Panthers, Roosters, Bulldogs. One I predicted, one no. I was way off the mark. We'll hear more as we check in with the news in a sec, then rolling back into it with some Prince and some Pharrell. That definitely has all of the Saturday vibes, doesn't it? It plays Inside 15 on Newcastle's Triple M.
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2: Looking good on the roads around the Hunter this morning. No incidents to report, which is always good news. The Pacific Highway, smooth sailing over the Hexham Bridge. Tobago Road, looking good on your approach to the Pacific Highway there. Cabbage Tree Road, also a nice run into Williamtown. Nelson Bay Road, no delays from Williamtown down into Fern Bay. And the M1 up to speed between Morisset and Beresfield. 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Until 2 p.m, pick up only, not everywhere and not forever, no swaps. That's the latest traffic on Newcastle's 102.9 Triple M.
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7: 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And then a business pot or two. 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
16: Hey there, I'm Brett Thomas. Significant delays at a major airport are expected to have flow-on effects nationwide. It's due to a shortage of air traffic control staff at Sydney Airport. It's impacting more than 90 Qantas flights, while Virgin